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3: Thomas Tuchel hopes England fans keep the faith after a frustrating goalless draw with Ghana dampened the feel-good factor from their World Cup opener. Having kicked off Group L with a thrilling 4-2 win against Croatia, England returned to earth with a bump 6 days later as their second group game ended in a draw for the fourth straight tournament. Nico O'Reilly's late effort off the crossbar and an uncharacteristically poor Harry Kane follow-up was as close as England came to breaking the deadlock in the Tuesday's 0-0 draw in Massachusetts. Elsewhere, the biggest maternity review in the history of the NHS will be published later today. It's looked at failings in maternity care at hospitals across Nottingham. Bereaved families have given evidence about the deaths of their own children, amongst them Natalie Needham, whose baby son Cooper died at the age of just a day in July 2019.
4: It's heartbreaking to come home and tell four children that their brother's dead and he's never coming back. It's one of the worst things I think I'll ever have to tell my kids.
3: The UK is braced for record-breaking temperatures with schools set to close and people urged not to travel as rare red heat weather warnings come into force. Across today and tomorrow, temperatures could hit 40 degrees Celsius in parts of England and Wales after a so-called heat dome settled over Western Europe and brought extreme conditions to the continent. The UN is set to evacuate more than 11,000 sailors who've been stranded in the Gulf due to the conflict in the Middle East. A large-scale operation is being carried out in cooperation with Iran, Oman, the US, and other coastal states in the region. Billy Joel, Bruce Springsteen, and Patti Smith are among the stars who've paid tribute to music mogul Clive Davis, who's died at the age of 94. And ahead of the British Grand Prix at Silverstone, reigning F1 world champ Lando Norris has received another honour. He's seen his waxwork unveiled at Madame Tussauds.
5: I think to have the figure here in London, my home, is the most important thing. I mean, it's where I grew up, it's where I spent all my years getting to this point and becoming the race driver that I am today.
3: That's the latest from Radio News Hub. I'm John Collins.
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7: A warm and muggy night. Tonight, temperatures not dipping much below 21 degrees. The sun's going to come up at 16 minutes to 5 this morning, and it's going to be a hot one. Wall-to-wall sunshine, temperatures could hit 37 or 38 degrees. The music you grew up.
2: And now another hour of the music you grew up with, keeping you company through the night. This is your

came up with that sitting in my bedroom playing on acoustic, and I think I called Ted at 3 in the morning, woke him up, and I said, man, you got to hear this. This is going to be a single. And I played it for him, and he's half asleep. He's going, sure, man, whatever. He says, might need a couple of changes. I said, no, man, it's great just like it is. And we took him to the studio, and actually it didn't change much, and it actually was a single. That's the only time I've been right about anything as far as singles go. The premise of it is basically trying to get the world leaders, without saying that directly, to get together and forget all your problems and talk through music instead of politics.

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3: Thomas Tuchel hopes England fans keep the faith after a frustrating goalless draw with Ghana dampened the feel-good factor from their World Cup opener. Having kicked off Group L with a thrilling 4-2 victory against Croatia, England returned to earth with a bump just 6 days later as their second group game ended in a draw for the fourth straight tournament. Nico O'Reilly's late header off the crossbar and an uncharacteristically poor Harry Kane follow-up were as close as England came to breaking the deadlock in a goalless draw in Massachusetts. Now, the largest maternity review in the history of the NHS is due to be published today. Families at the heart of a review into maternity failings at Nottingham's hospitals have told of their devastation over the deaths of their children and their continued fight for justice. Natalie Needham was mistakenly sent post-mortem pictures of her baby Cooper after he died in July 2019 at just a day old. She wants those responsible to be held accountable.
4: I think the accountability side of it, we just want them to acknowledge what they've done. It's okay for those at the top to say sorry. It's okay for the chief executive to say sorry, but it's not his fault.
3: A red heat health alert is in place today with temperatures set to break records in parts of the UK. The British Heart Foundation's warning that the extreme heat can be particularly dangerous for people with heart conditions. Regina Giblin is their spokesperson. She shares some of the first signs to look out for.
5: You'll be sweating quite a lot. You would feel like your heart is racing. You also may get some confusion, which means there's not enough oxygen getting to your brain, and you'd feel really faint. These are the main signs that you're in trouble.
3: And reigning F1 world champ Lando Norris has visited a new waxwork of himself at Madame Tussauds in London. It's been unveiled ahead of the upcoming British Grand Prix at Silverstone.
6: I have a lot of fans and supporters that don't get to see me at races or get to travel and do those kind of things. So at least they'll be able to come and see me here. But I hope they love it. I'm sure they're going to love it.
3: That's the latest from Radio News Hub. I'm John Collins.
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9: A warm and muggy night. Tonight, temperatures not dipping much below 21 degrees. The sun's going to come up at 16 minutes to 5 this morning, and it's going to be a hot one. Wall-to-wall sunshine, temperatures could hit 37 or 38 degrees. The music you grew up.
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3: Hundreds of schools have been partially closed as the UK braces itself for the hottest June day on record. More than 300 schools across England and Wales have shut as temperatures are forecast to rise above 35 degrees Celsius. A rare warning for extreme heat is in place for parts of the country. Speaking at a climate conference in London, UN Secretary General Antonio Guterres says the planet is getting warmer.
4: We have just lived through the 11 hottest years ever recorded. And today, this city and far beyond are experiencing the hottest day of the year with higher temperatures to come. London isn't just calling, it's cooking.
3: Ghana held England to a goalless draw in both sides' second group game at the World Cup. Nico O'Reilly hit the woodwork for the Three Lions with a header before Harry Kane blazed his follow-up effort over the bar as Thomas Tuchel's side couldn't break down the Ghanaian stubborn defence. These fans at the game in Boston were disappointed with the result, but still optimistic about the rest of the tournament.
5: Yeah, it was disappointing to come away with a draw, but I mean, should have taken our chances and we'd have won it.
6: It's a great experience coming to the stadium, but it is disappointing to draw to Ghana.
7: Still coming home, though. It's still coming home.
6: Best players in the world. Harry Kane is the best player in the world right now.
3: The biggest maternity review in the history of the NHS will be published later today. It's looked at failings in maternity care at hospitals in Nottingham. Bereaved families have given evidence about the deaths of their children, amongst them Natalie Needham, whose baby son Cooper died at the age of just a day back in 2019.
8: It's heartbreaking to come home and tell four children that their brother's dead and he's never coming back. It's one of the worst things I think I'll ever have to tell my kids.
3: And the actress Sally Lindsay and the new BBC Director General Matt Britton will be amongst those given honours by the Prince of Wales at Windsor Castle today. That's the latest from Radio News Hub. I'm John Collins.
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10: A warm and muggy night. Tonight, temperatures not dipping much below 21 degrees. The sun's going to come up at 16 minutes to 5 this morning, and it's going to be a hot one. Wall-to-wall sunshine, temperatures could hit 37 or 38 degrees. The music you grew up.
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0: music. 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
1: Hotel California. Yeah, everybody wants to know, is there a Hotel California? 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Everybody was going to Los Angeles. That's where everybody was, to try and make it. Nobody was from California. Everybody was from Ohio, you know, or Michigan, or Texas. And so California at that time was this big hotel, was this big melting pot of people with talent trying to fit in. And that's what we meant

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3: Hundreds of schools have been partially closed as the UK braces itself for the hottest June day on record. More than 300 schools across England and Wales have shut as temperatures are forecast to rise above 35 degrees Celsius. A rare warning for extreme heat is in place for parts of the country. Speaking at a climate conference in London, UN Secretary General Antonio Guterres says the planet is getting warmer.
4: We have just lived through the 11 hottest years ever recorded. And today, this city and far beyond are experiencing the hottest day of the year with higher temperatures to come. London isn't just calling, it's cooking.
3: Ghana held England to a goalless draw in both sides' second group game at the World Cup. Nico O'Reilly hit the woodwork for the Three Lions with a header before Harry Kane blazed his follow-up effort over the bar as Thomas Tuchel's side couldn't break down the Ghanaian's stubborn defence. These fans at the game in Boston were disappointed with the result, but still optimistic about the rest of the tournament.
5: Yeah, it was disappointing to come away with a draw, but I mean, should have taken our chances and we'd have won it.
6: It's a great experience coming to the stadium, but it is disappointing to draw to Ghana.
7: Still coming home, though. It's still coming home.
6: Best players in the world. Harry Kane is the best player in the world right now.
3: The biggest maternity review in the history of the NHS will be published later today. It's looked at failings in maternity care at hospitals in Nottingham. Bereaved families have given evidence about the deaths of their children, amongst them Natalie Needham, whose baby son Cooper died at the age of just a day back in 2019.
8: It's heartbreaking to come home and tell four children that their brother's dead and he's never coming back. It's one of the worst things I think I'll ever have to tell my kids.
3: And the actress Sally Lindsay and the new BBC Director General Matt Britton will be amongst those given honours by the Prince of Wales at Windsor Castle today. That's the latest from Radio News Hub. I'm John Collins.
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13: A hot and sunny day today. Temperatures can hit 37 or 38 degrees in places. Overnight tonight, generally clear night, very muggy, no lower than around 20 to 21 degrees. And the outlook for Thursday, the hot weather continues. Temperatures could hit 40 degrees.
14: The pollen count on CPR UK.
13: Bad news for hay fever sufferers. Grass and weed pollen are both high, tree pollen's low.
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0: Good morning and welcome along to CPRFM Early Breakfast with Kev, Wake Up with Wilson. Just from last year, her former number one, The Fate of Ophelia, Taylor Swift, getting us underway on this Wednesday morning. Up next, we're going to take a trip back to the 1970s with the Doobie Brothers on The Long Train Running.
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Coming next, we've got Anthony Newley and Do You Mind, the 100th number one single from 1960. And there's Ian Drury with his Blockheads and Hit Me With Your Rhythm Stick. 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If I

0: A red warning of extreme heat for today and tomorrow. So if you do have any elderly members of the family or vulnerable members, do keep an eye on them, please. Make sure they're keeping cool as possible and drinking plenty of fluids. We went back to 1998 from the album Spice World. There was the Spice Girls. Coming next, it's the same title, different song.
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2: 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Same title, different song.

Same title, different song, one of our little features here on Early Breakfast. We play two songs with the same title. And there was a Manhattans with a Crazy from their 1983 track. Forever By Your Side was the album it came from. And then we started off with Seal from 1990 and number two from his self-titled debut album. Boyzone and Words on this morning's Early Breakfast.

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food and drink of the day, loads of great music that you grew up with, and of course, what will be after 3 o'clock, the big pub question of the day as well.

Taking us back to 1970 on Early Breakfast on CPR FM, playing the music you grew up with, Cat Stevens and Father and Son. And that was also covered by Boyzone. And they covered it back in 1995. And then Ronan Keating from the band done a solo version in 2004. And we heard Words from Boyzone, which is a cover version as well for them. And that was really done by the Bee Gees. This is Susie Quattro and Can the Can. A little bit of glam rock on this Wednesday morning.

A very good morning if you've just joined us here at CPR FM. Nice to have you along. Ray Charles taking us back to 1961 with Hit the Road Jack. Before that, we heard Bruce Springsteen, the boss himself, from 2008. Girl in Their Summer Clothes, which is quite apt with the weather being the way it is. And then we're going to move forward to 1986 with Wham! Now, and They're on the Edge of Heaven. CPR FM, playing the music you grew up with. Coming up after the news at 7, it's Breakfast with Marley in the Morning.

There's our one just flown by this morning. Taking us up to the news at the top of the hour and the weather at 6 o'clock. We've got Phil Collins and I Wish It Would Rain Down. Unfortunately, Phil, you've got the weather forecast wrong for today. Plenty of sunshine in store for us.

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3: The music you grew up with.
4: The UK is bracing for more record-breaking temperatures today, with a rare red heat weather warning coming into force. Temperatures could hit the 40s in some parts of England and Wales today. Some schools are closing for the day, and officials are also issuing a do not travel warning. Meanwhile, the British Heart Foundation warns the extreme heat can be particularly dangerous for people with heart conditions. Regina Giblin is their spokesperson. She shares some of the first signs to look out for.
5: The first thing is you'd be sweating quite a lot. You would feel like your heart is racing. You also may get some confusion, which means there's not enough oxygen getting to your brain, and you'd feel really faint. These are the main signs that you're in trouble and that you should seek help.
4: Ghana have held England to a goalless draw in both sides' second group game at the World Cup. Nico O'Reilly hit the woodwork with a header before Harry Kane blazed his follow-up effort over the bar as Thomas Tuchel's side couldn't break down the Ghanaians' stubborn defence. These fans at the game in Boston were disappointed with the result, but still optimistic about the rest of the tournament.
6: Yeah, it was disappointing to come away with a draw, but I mean, should have taken our chances and we'd have won it.
7: It's a great experience coming to the stadium, but it is disappointing to draw to Ghana.
8: Still coming home, though. Still coming home.
7: Best players in the world. Harry Kane is the best player in the world right now.
4: Well, attention turns to Scotland tonight as they take on Brazil. The Tartan Army are looking to get out of the group stage for the first time in their history. The largest maternity review in the history of the NHS is due to be published today. Families at the heart of a review into maternity failings at Nottingham hospitals have told of their devastation over the deaths of their children and their continued fight for justice. Around 2,500 families contributed to the review, expected to expose failings at entry level when it comes to maternity care. And Billy Joel, Bruce Springsteen and Patti Smith are among the stars who pay tribute to music mogul Clive Davis, who's died at the age of 94. Media executive and former president of Columbia Records launched the careers of artists across a variety of genres, including Whitney Houston, Lou Reed and Alicia Keys. That's the latest from Radio News Hub. I'm Frankie Hersine.
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14: A hot and sunny day today. Temperatures can hit 37 or 38 degrees in places. Overnight tonight, generally clear night, very muggy, no lower than around 20 to 21 degrees. And the outlook for Thursday, the hot weather continues. Temperatures could hit 40 degrees.
15: The pollen count on CPR UK.
14: Bad news for hay fever sufferers. Grass and wee pollen are both high, tree pollen's low.
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0: Good morning. Welcome back to hour two of Early Breakfast on CPR FM on DAB across the UK. Enola Gay from Orchestral Maneuvers in the Dark takes us back to 1980. Up next, we're going to go back to 1979, just 1 year behind, with the Tubay Army and our friends Electric.
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singing the Carole King and Jerry Goffin song, Little Eva and the Locomotion. And she once was the babysitter for the couple's children. A little bit of Tennessee whiskey. A little bit early for me on this Wednesday morning. But this is Chris Stapleton here on CPR FM, playing the music you grew up with.

Coming up after the news at 7, we've got Dave Marley with Marley in the Morning. An hour of 80s between 10 and 11. 11 till 2, it's Jono Pearce. And then at 2 o'clock on the afternoon show, we've got Les Adams. Drive Time between 4 and 7. Phil Steele's here between 7 and 8 with Through the Decades. And then at 8 o'clock, it's Andy Miles. And then between 10 and 12, we have Jenna's Late Lounge. And finally, ending the day off, we have the Midnight Matinee between 12 and 1. And there was Sir Cliff Richard and Wired for Sound. Coming next, it's our twin spin from the Carpenters.

0: Alright, you're listening to All Hit Radio, and it's 53 degrees at 13 minutes past the hour. And right now in our All Request line, I've got Mike Ledgerwood on the phone. Hey babe, what would you like to hear? Hey babe, I'm sorry, I can't hear you too well. You're gonna have to speak a little closer into the phone, okay babe? What would you like to hear again?
1: We are observing your Earth.
0: Hey Mike, I'm sorry babe, but that's not on our playlist. And by the way, you sound great over the phone. Anyway, if you give us your request, we'll be glad to play it for you babe, so let's hear it.
1: We are observing your Earth.
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1: And we'd like to make...
0: I'm sorry Mike, we... There's...
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Twin Spin artists this morning here on Early Breakfast. And both tracks were cover versions this morning. That was Superstar. Delaney and Bonnie Bramlett recorded that in 1969, and the Carpenters released it 2 years later. And we started off with Calling Occupants of Interplanetary Craft, which was originally done by the Canadian band Clatoo in 1976, and then the Carpenters did a cracking version of that in 1977. Rick Astley, time for a bit of Rick Rolling on this Wednesday morning here on CPR FM, and She Wants to Dance With

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The Small Faces with a Lazy Sunday, written by band members Steve Marriott and Ronnie Lane from the 1960s. Oh Pretty Woman by Roy Orbison and the Candymen, and that was from 1964. And up now, we're going to move forward to 1986 with Mike and the Mechanics. And All I Need is a Miracle on this Wednesday morning here on CPR FM. Moving closer to that 7 o'clock news.

from 1985. Don't forget, we've got an hour of the 80s after we've heard from Marley in the Morning, and that is King from the album Bittersweet, The Taste of Your Tears. Billy Fury is Finding a Wondrous Place this morning here on The Early Breakfast Show with Kev.

amber warning of extreme heat for today. So if you know anybody who's elderly or vulnerable, make sure they're hydrated and try and keep them as cool as possible. Time for the boogie to the bathroom. It's Bee Bumble and the Stingers this morning with Bumble Boogie. Back with you tomorrow between 5 and 7. Take care, stay safe, enjoy your rest of your day. Up next, Marley in the Morning.

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4: We're bracing for some more scorching temperatures across England and Wales today, with temperatures potentially reaching the high 30s and even the 40s. Officials are warning a combination of extreme heat and humidity could have an impact on public health infrastructure and power and water supplies. The UK Health Security Agency has issued a red heat health alert for extreme heat. Regina Giblin is from the British Heart Foundation.
5: There's a few things you can do. I would say the first thing is not to go out during the highest temperature of the day, which is usually between 11 and 3 p.m. If you do need to go out, always wear a sunscreen, always have a hat on, and always carry some water with you as well.
4: The charity's warning the heat can be dangerous for people with heart conditions. The largest maternity review in the history of the NHS is due to be published today. Families at the heart of a review into maternity failings in Nottingham hospitals have told of their devastation over the deaths of their children and their continued fight for justice. Natalie Needham was mistakenly sent post-mortem pictures of her baby Cooper after he died in July 2019 at just a day old. She wants those responsible to be held accountable.
6: I think the accountability side of it, we just want them to acknowledge what they've done. It's okay for those at the top to say sorry. It's okay for the chief executive to say sorry, but it's not his fault.
4: The outgoing Prime Minister faces questions for the first time since announcing his resignation today. It'll be his first public appearance since the emotional statement on Monday, and he's likely to face questions over what his government can achieve in his final weeks in office. And Thomas Tuchel hopes England fans can keep the faith after a frustrating goalless draw with Ghana dampened the feel-good factor from their World Cup opener. Having kicked off Group L with a thrilling 4-2 victory over Croatia, England returned to earth with a bump 6 days later as their second group game ended in a draw for the fourth straight tournament. Nico O'Reilly's late effort off the crossbar and an uncharacteristically poor Harry Kane follow-up was as close as England came to breaking the deadlock in a 0-0 draw in Massachusetts. From Radio News Hub, I'm Frankie Hersine.
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11: discomfort. A hot and sunny day today. Temperatures can hit 37 or 38 degrees in places. Overnight tonight, generally clear night, very muggy, no lower than around 20 to 21 degrees. And the outlook for Thursday, the hot weather continues. Temperatures could hit 40 degrees.
12: The pollen count on CPR UK.
11: Bad news for hay fever sufferers. Grass and weed pollen are both high, tree pollen's low.
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0: morning, it's Dave Marley taking you through till 10 o'clock here on CPR FM. It's hump day, yes, today being Wednesday, the 24th of June. And of course, we'll be taking you through to 10 o'clock. This morning, we started with The Who from 1966 and Substitute. Let's crack on with the show. Today in music history, back in 1966, after holding a press conference aboard a yacht in New York City, the Rolling Stones kicked off their fifth North American tour at the Manning Bowl Inn in Massachusetts with support acts The McCoys and The Standells. Here are The Stones.
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Today in music history, back in 1965, the Hollies were at number one on the UK singles chart with the track we just played, I'm Alive. It was the group's first of two UK number ones and over 25 other top 40 singles. The Hollies originally passed the song over to another Manchester band called the Toggery Five before changing their mind and recording the song themselves, which was written for them by US songwriter Clint Ballard Jr. Let's dip our toe into the 70s for the first time this morning. 1974, it's a glam rock classic. Here are the Sweet.

today in music history. Back in 1977, the Jacksons were at number one on the UK singles chart. The Jacksons were four members of the Jackson 5, including Michael. We've just played Show You The Way To Go, the Jacksons, released in 1977. Before that one, from 3 years earlier, 1974, The Sweet and Teenage Rampage. Don't forget, we're going to be doing our workout track in a couple of tracks from now, so giving you a nice early warning to get your stretches done this morning. Here's Roxy Music, released in 1979, their classic Angel Eyes. You're-

0: broadcasting across the globe. It's Dave Marley at CPRFM. Despite Mink DeVille being highly respected by critics and peers, and Willie DeVille later earning an Academy Award nomination for co-writing the theme tune to The Princess Bride with Mark Knopfler, Spanish Stroll surprisingly remained the band's only track ever to crack the official UK singles chart. As I mentioned, we're about to do our workout track. This morning, we're working out alongside DNCE with a track they released in 2016. The track's called Cake by the Ocean. That sounds like a plan, doesn't it? Let's get this workout done.
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This is Dave Marley, Marley in the Morning on CPR FM. From 1994, we just played CNC Music Factory and Share That Beat of Love. What a gorgeous track. Today in music history, back in 2016, Drake achieved a notable feat by having the longest running UK number one single since legal music downloads began counting towards chart positions. The rapper topped the singles chart for an 11th straight week at number one with the track we're about to play.

day in music history, back in 2003, Beyoncé released her debut studio album, Dangerously in Love. During the recording of Destiny's Child's third studio album, Survivor, in 2001, the group announced that each member would produce a solo album. At the 46th Annual Grammy Awards in 2004, the album and its songs won 5 awards, including Best Contemporary R&B Album. Beyoncé consequently tied with Lauryn Hill, Alicia Keys and Norah Jones for the record for the most Grammy Awards won by a woman at a single

edition of 80s at 8. That's 30 minutes of 80s anthems between 8 and 8.30. This morning, you're going to be hearing from Billy Ocean, Paul McCartney, Soul to Soul, and Joan Armatrading. That's just a few of the artists on this morning's 80s at 8. We just played the current track from Shania Twain called Dirty Rosie. And before that one, the latest offering from Kylie called Light Up. Taking you back now to 2007 with Justin Timberlake, the track Love Stoned.

bringing you Breakfast with a Smile. It's Marley in the Morning at CPR FM. Lamar just played, released back in 2003, the track Dance With You. It's a birthday shout, born today back in 1959, Andy McCluskey from English electronic music band Orchestral Maneuvers in the Dark. OMD released their debut single Electricity in 1975 and gained popularity throughout Europe with the 1980 anti-war song Enola Gay. They've scored over 15 other UK Top 40 singles. In 1998, Andy McCluskey founded the UK pop group Atomic Kitten. Their first song, Whole Again, co-written by McCluskey, was his first UK number one. Here are OMD from 1991 with Sailing on the Seven Seas. Happy birthday, Andy McCluskey.

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4: We're bracing for some more scorching temperatures across England and Wales today, with temperatures potentially reaching the high 30s and even the 40s. Officials are warning a combination of extreme heat and humidity could have an impact on public health infrastructure and power and water supplies. The UK Health Security Agency has issued a red heat health alert for extreme heat. Regina Giblin is from the British Heart Foundation.
5: There's a few things you can do. I would say the first thing is not to go out during the highest temperature of the day, which is usually between 11 and 3 p.m. If you do need to go out, always wear a sunscreen, always have a hat on, and always carry some water with you as well.
4: The charity's warning the heat can be dangerous for people with heart conditions. The largest maternity review in the history of the NHS is due to be published today. Families at the heart of a review into maternity failings in Nottingham hospitals have told of their devastation over the deaths of their children and their continued fight for justice. Natalie Needham was mistakenly sent post-mortem pictures of her baby Cooper after he died in July 2019 at just a day old. She wants those responsible to be held accountable.
6: I think the accountability side of it, we just want them to acknowledge what they've done. It's okay for those at the top to say sorry. It's okay for the chief executive to say sorry, but it's not his fault.
4: The outgoing Prime Minister faces questions for the first time since announcing his resignation today. It'll be his first public appearance since the emotional statement on Monday, and he's likely to face questions over what his government can achieve in his final weeks in office. And Thomas Tuchel hopes England fans can keep the faith after a frustrating goalless draw with Ghana dampened the feel-good factor from their World Cup opener. Having kicked off Group L with a thrilling 4-2 victory over Croatia, England returned to earth with a bump 6 days later as their second group game ended in a draw for the fourth straight tournament. Nico O'Reilly's late effort off the crossbar and an uncharacteristically poor Harry Kane follow-up was as close as England came to breaking the deadlock in a 0-0 draw in Massachusetts. From Radio News Hub, I'm Frankie Hersine.
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11: A hot and sunny day today. Temperatures can hit 37 or 38 degrees in places. Overnight tonight, generally clear night, very muggy, no lower than around 20 to 21 degrees. And the outlook for Thursday, the hot weather continues. Temperatures could hit 40 degrees.
12: The pollen count on CPR UK.
11: Bad news for hay fever sufferers. Grass and weed pollen are both high, tree pollen's low.
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best music for breakfast here at CPR FM. 80s at 8 is up and running. Starting it this morning from 1980, the beginning of the decade, we played Billy Ocean's Nights Feel Like Getting Down. Today in music history, back in 2012, Billboard.com named Olivia Newton-John's 1982 hit single Physical as the sexiest song of all time. Other classic sexy rock songs that made the top 10 were Rod Stewart's Tonight's the Night, Marvin Gaye's Let's Get It On, Donna Summer's Hot Stuff, and another Rod Stewart classic, Do You Think I'm Sexy? Here is Olivia from 1981.

gone 10 minutes past 8 o'clock, Inside 80s at 8 from 1986. We just played the Human League and Human. Before that one, the late great Olivia Newton-John from 81, Physical. Today in music history, back in 1989, Paul McCartney scored his 7th UK number one solo album with Flowers in the Dirt. It featured this single.

Classic Madonna just played on this morning's Aces at 8 from 1985. That was Crazy For You. Before that one, Paul McCartney from 89 and My Brave Face. Today in music history, back in 1989, Soul To Soul featuring Karen Wheeler started a four-week run at number one on the UK singles chart with the track we're about to play. Their only UK number one peaked at number four on the Billboard Hot 100. Here's Soul To Soul and Back To...

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all-time classics to new releases. This is Dave Marley, Marley in the Morning on CPR FM. An instrumental classic there from Madness from 1981. We just played The Return of the Lost Palmer 7. And before that one, Soul to Soul featuring Karen Wheeler from 1989. We played you Back to Life from the start of the decade. Yes, it's 1980. Here's Joan Armour Trading and Me, Myself, I. It's 80.

0: Joan Armour Trading brings 80s at 8 to a close this morning with her 1980 hit, Me, Myself, I, playing next on Marley in the Morning. It's our midway extended play.
1: Marley in the Morning, we'll be right back.
2: Attention Rumble wrestling fans, the Southeast's most popular family touring wrestling promotion is landing at Whitstable's Umbrella Center in Oxford Street on Friday 17th of July as part of their 2026 Summer Sizzler Tour. The kids can cheer the good guys and boo the bad ones as the energy flows through the arena. There's also a chance to meet all the wrestlers after the show with our VIP backstage pass, which includes a special Rumble wrestling poster. The action kicks off at 7:30 p.m. and tickets are sure to be in high demand. 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

every day. This is Marley in the Morning on CPR FM. Heavenly birthday shouts, born today back in 1957, Terence Wilson, aka Astro from UB40. This morning's Midway extended play track took us back to 1983. Originally recorded and written by Neil Diamond back in 1967, we just played UB40's version of the classic Red Red Wine, which appeared on their album Labour of Love. Of course, that was the original 12-inch version. Another birthday shout, born today back in 1947, Mick Fleetwood, drummer and co-founder member of the band Fleetwood Mac, of course, is their classic Sarah from 1979.

from Meghan Trainor is called Shimmer. And of course, before that one, Fleetwood Mac from 79 and Sarah. Staying with the current tracks then, here's the latest offering from Natalie Imbruglia. The track's called Upside Down.

approaching 10 minutes away from 9 o'clock. Don't forget, at the turn of the hour, just after nine this morning, we've got today's edition of the 5 at 9. I've got five more tracks lined up to play for you. All you've got to do is listen to the tracks and try and work out the original year of UK release. That's coming up at the turn of the hour, this morning's 5 at 9. Just played the current track from Natalie Imbruglia called Upside Down. Heading back a few years now with Sabrina Carpenter.

0: Adding a smile to your day is Dave Marley at CPRFM. The brand new Heavies just played, 1992, and Never Stop. Before that one, Sabrina Carpenter's Bedchem. It's a birthday shout right now. Born today back in 1945, Colin Blunstone, originally lead singer with the Zombies, of course. They had hits like She's Not There. Here is Colin with a solo track he released back in 1972 called Say You Don't Mind. I'll see you at the turn of the hour with this morning's 5 at 9.
1: I realise that I've been in your eyes some kind of fool. What I do

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4: The music you grew up with.
5: A number of train services have been axed and schools are closed with record-breaking temperatures expected today. A red warning is now in place across central parts of England and the south of Wales, and officials say that public health and infrastructure could be affected. The British Heart Foundation warns that the extreme heat can be particularly dangerous for people with heart conditions. Regina Giblin is their spokesperson. She shares some of the signs to look out for.
6: You'd be sweating quite a lot. You would feel like your heart is racing. You also may get some confusion, which means there's not enough oxygen getting to your brain, and you'd feel really faint. These are the main signs that you're in trouble.
5: Andy Burnham's path to number 10 could be even clearer, with Darren Jones ruling himself out of a leadership challenge. Meanwhile, the outgoing Prime Minister faces questions for the first time since announcing his resignation today. It will be his first public appearance since the emotional statement on Monday, and he's likely to face questions over what his government can achieve in his final weeks in office. The largest maternity review in the history of the NHS is due to be published today. Families at the heart of a review into maternity failings at Nottingham hospitals have told of their devastation over the deaths of their children and their continued fight for justice. Around 2,500 families have contributed to the review, expected to expose failings at entry level when it comes to maternity care. The Home Office are pledging to put domestic abuse specialists across every police force in England and Wales by the end of the decade. It's after an expansion of the current scheme, bringing the total number of control rooms with specialists to 17. They'll be able to give advice to people on the ground, review cases, and listen in to live calls. And England boss Thomas Tuchel has told fans to not lose belief after a disappointing goalless draw with Ghana last night. The side struggled to break down Ghana's defence, but it's all about Scotland today, who face Brazil in Miami tonight. It's safe to say the Tartan Army are having a great time.
7: Hot, sweaty, different, amazing, absolutely friendly. We're so happy to be here, so happy.
5: A draw would see them qualify for the knockout stages for the first time in their history. From Radio News Hub, I'm Frankie Hersine.
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12: A hot and sunny day today. Temperatures can hit 37 or 38 degrees in places. Overnight tonight, generally clear night, very muggy, no lower than around 20 to 21 degrees. And the outlook for Thursday, the hot weather continues. Temperatures could hit 40 degrees.
13: The pollen count on CPR UK.
12: Bad news for hay fever sufferers. Grass and weed pollen are both high, tree pollen's low.
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sounds you love. It's Dave Marley, Marley in the Morning at CPR FM. Today in music history, back in 1999, Eric Clapton put 100 of his guitars up for auction at Christie's in New York City to raise money for his drug rehab clinic, the Crossroads Center in Antigua. His 1956 Fender Stratocaster named Brownie, which was used to record the electric version of Layla, sold for a record $500,000. The auction helped raise nearly $5 million for the clinic. Of course, we've just played Eric Clapton from 1975 and Knocking on Heaven's Door, which leads us to this morning's 5 at 9. You know the rules by now. We're going to play five tracks in a row, leaving you to try and figure out the original year of UK release. The only rule in place, no internet allowed, all right? We encourage you to try and do it from memory. Let's get it underway with a track from Shirley Ellis. She was responsible for the clapping song. Remember that track? Here's a track she recorded called Soul Time. But what was the year?

0: So the first two tracks of this morning's 5 at 9 have played. We just heard a gorgeous track from Denise Williams. Remember that one? She called it Free. That was track number 2, of course. Track number 1, we played you Shirley Ellis and Soul Time. Any idea of the year? We're looking for 2 out of 5 this morning to win you your virtual gold star. Track number 3 comes from the Pet Shop Boys. The track was called Opportunities, in brackets, Let's Make Lots of Money. But what was the year?
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So this morning's 5 at 9 have just played. We're looking for an easy 2 out of 5 to win you that virtual gold star. Let's rewind back to track number 1, go through the answers together and see how well you've done this morning. Starting things off today, Shirley Ellis. We played you a track called Soul Time. As I mentioned, she was responsible for the clapping song, remember that? That was originally released back in 1966. The second track we played, Denise Williams and Free, released in 1976. The third track came from the Pet Shop Boys, Opportunities, in brackets, Let's Make Lots of Money, released in 1986. Your fourth track, Robbie Williams, Millennium, released in 1998. And your fifth and final track this morning came from Coldplay. The track was called Talk, and that was released in 2005. A quick recap, 1966, 1976, 1986, 1998, and 2005. If you got two or more correct, congratulations, you've won yourself that virtual gold star. If you didn't, don't worry, we'll be doing it again tomorrow, same time, here on your favourite breakfast station, giving you another chance.

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0: the sounds you love. 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Today, music history. Back in 1967, Procol Harum's A Whiter Shade of Pale entered the Billboard chart, where it would peak at number 5. The song was written by the band around a melody composed by the group's organist, Matthew Fisher, who was inspired by the chord progression of Johann Sebastian Bach's Orchestral Suite in D, composed between 1725 and 1739.
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0: Being Wednesday, I get to play the third track from this week's featured classic album, which of course is Frankie Goes to Hollywood's Welcome to the Pleasure Dome. Today's track, driven by the Cold War anxieties and relentless high-energy production, it became a definitive sound of the decade. The track exploded onto the scene, matching the frantic energy of their debut single, Relax. It holds a truly legendary place in British chart history. The single went straight to number one on the UK singles chart and stayed right at the top spot for an incredible 9 consecutive weeks. In July and August of 1984, Frankie Goes to Hollywood achieved something incredibly rare. They held the number one and number two positions simultaneously, as Relax climbed all the way back to the number two spot, right behind today's track. Of course, it's Two Tribes.

just played the third track from this week's featured classic album, the classic Two Tribes. To anchor the song's nuclear war theme, the track features chilling spoken word public safety announcements. These weren't just random voiceovers. ZTT Records hired Patrick Allen, the actual British actor who narrated the UK's government real-world terrifying Protect and Survive public information films in the late 70s. Patrick Allen re-recorded his infamous instructions for the track, coldly advising listeners to tag family members for temporary burial or what to do if a nuclear blast occurred while away from home. We'll be playing a fourth track from the album Welcome to the Pleasure Dome, same time tomorrow here on your favourite breakfast station. Let's head next for 2006 with Fish Go Deep.

minutes away from 10 o'clock. Loving that one on The Breakfast Show. That's the current offering from Harry Styles. It's called Dance No More. And before that one, from 2006, Fish Go Deep and The Cure and The Cause. Our last dip into current charts right now. Here's Marshmello and Portugal the Man with Phoenix.

Dirty Shouts, born today back in 1961. English musician Kurt Smith from Tears for Fears, who of course we've just played from 1985 with their classic Shout. Happy birthday, Kurt. Heavenly Birthday Shouts to rock guitarist Jeff Beck, born today back in 1944. Sadly left the world in January 2023. Remembering Jeff Beck this morning. Happy

0: of Marley in the Morning. It's CPR FM. Remembering the late Jeff Beck this morning, we just played his classic Hi-Ho Silver Lining from 1967. And that is it, another breakfast show done and dusted. Thanks for the pleasure of your company. I'll be back tomorrow morning, 7 o'clock, to do it all again. We've got a theme tune finished for you right now. In fact, today it's a movie theme tune. A superhero movie released back in 1978, which eventually had four installments. The first of the four movies depicts the origins of the superhero, including his infancy as Kal-El of Krypton, son of Jor-El, played by Marlon Brando. As he grew into a young man, disguised as reporter Clark Kent, he adopts a mild-mannered disposition in Metropolis and develops a romance with Lois Lane, played by the late Margot Kidder, while battling the villainous Lex Luthor, played by Gene Hackman. The theme score was written and produced by the great John Williams. Today's theme tune finish, the theme tune to Superman. Have a great Wednesday. See you tomorrow morning at 7 o'clock.
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4: A rare weather warning for extreme heat covering parts of England and Wales has come into force for only the second time ever. Temperatures could hit up to 40 degrees Celsius in England over today and tomorrow, potentially coming close to the all-time record. The British Heart Foundation is warning that the heat can be dangerous for people with heart conditions. Regina Giblin is their spokesperson.
5: There's a few things you can do. I would say the first thing is not to go out during the highest temperature of the day, which is usually between 11 and 3 p.m. If you do need to go out, always wear a sunscreen, always have a hat on, and always carry some water with you as well.
4: Darren Jones, a key ally of Keir Starmer, has ruled himself out of a potential leadership challenge, paving the way for Andy Burnham to become Prime Minister. Meanwhile, Keir is back in Parliament for the first time since announcing his resignation on Monday. He's expected to face questions on what his government can achieve for the rest of his tenure. The largest maternity review in the history of the NHS is due to be published today. It's been driven by families looking for answers as to why their babies died or were left with disabilities during labour or shortly after birth. 53-year-old Mel Ibrahim delivered her daughter at around 24 weeks alone. Amaya now has to have constant supervision at 10 years old.
6: When the doors did finally open, when an alarm had been raised, which I had to do myself, I had to raise the alarm, and I'm stood there, no dignity whatsoever, because just been to the bathroom, and the door opens and a midwife screamed, "We've got a baby."
4: Domestic abuse specialists will be in 17999 control rooms across England and Wales as part of an expansion to the current scheme at tackling the issue. The government say they want specialists in all control rooms by the end of the decade. And Scotland are back in World Cup action tonight as they take on Brazil, looking to get out of the group stage for the first time in their history. Thousands have descended on Miami for the match. Elsewhere, Thomas Tuchel hopes England fans can keep the faith after a frustrating goalless draw with Ghana dampened the feel-good factor from their World Cup opener. From Radio News Hub, I'm Frankie Hersine.
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10: A hot and sunny day today. Temperatures can hit 37 or 38 degrees in places. Overnight tonight, generally clear night, very muggy, no lower than around 20 to 21 degrees. And the outlook for Thursday, the hot weather continues. Temperatures could hit 40 degrees.
11: The pollen count on CPR UK.
10: Bad news for hay fever sufferers. Grass and weed pollen are both high, tree pollen's low.
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3: The music you grew up with.
4: A number of train services have been axed and schools have been closed with record-breaking temperatures expected today. A red warning is now in place across central parts of England and the south of Wales, and officials are saying that public health and infrastructure could be affected. The British Heart Foundation is warning that people with heart conditions may be especially vulnerable today. Regina Giblin is their spokesperson.
5: It's important to protect the vulnerable who are affected by extreme heat, so children, older people, but also people with heart conditions, because the heat can affect them in a way, because if they've got high blood pressure, they take blood pressure tablets, their blood pressure is already lower.
4: The biggest maternity review in the history of the NHS will be published later today. It's looked at failings in maternity care at hospitals in Nottingham. Families have given evidence about how their children were affected, including 53-year-old Mel Ibrahim, who delivered her daughter at around 24 weeks alone. Maya now has to have constant supervision at 10 years old.
6: I remember being quite, I was fearful of so much when I delivered her. I was fearful of hurting her, I could say. So she looked like a bird. That's the way I've always described her. And if she ever, ever understood that, she'd laugh at me. But sadly, she won't ever understand that.
4: Andy Burnham's path to number 10 could be even clearer, with Darren Jones ruling himself out of a leadership challenge. Meanwhile, the outgoing Prime Minister, Sir Keir Starmer, faces questions for the first time today after announcing his resignation on Monday. The Home Office are pledging to put domestic abuse specialists across every police force in England and Wales by the end of the decade. It's after an expansion of the current scheme, bringing the total number of control rooms with specialists to 17. They'll be able to give advice to people on the ground, review cases, and listen in to live calls. And England boss Thomas Tuchel has told fans not to lose belief after a disappointing goalless draw with Ghana last night. But it's all about Scotland today, who face Brazil in Miami tonight. If they get a draw, they'll reach the knockout stages for the first time in their history. That's the latest from Radio News Hub. I'm Frankie Hersine.
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12: A hot and sunny day today. Temperatures can hit 37 or 38 degrees in places. Overnight tonight, a generally clear night. Very muggy, no lower than around 20 to 21 degrees. And the outlook for Thursday, the hot weather continues. Temperatures could hit 40 degrees.
13: The pollen count on CPR UK.
12: Bad news for hay fever sufferers. Grass and weed pollen are both high. Tree pollen's low.
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0: So here we go then, coming up to 7 after 11. It's Wednesday morning, halfway through the week. It's time for me on the 11-2 thing. Good morning.
1: Here we comes on the air.
0: So today then is day 175. It is Wednesday, June.

to 11. Time for some brand new music. Today's artist has got a really cool name. Rosalind Honfenkamp. Yeah, Rosalind Honfenkamp. Yeah. That's how you say her name. And basically, Rosalie, she is, she started off in the church at the age of 10. She discovered her passion for church music at the age of 10. She has sang lots of Christian albums, and she sang it in the choir, played the clarinet. Likewise, I used to play the clarinet. By the age of 13, she was leading the youth choir on the organ, and she was doing music ministry is the very core of who she is. She sent us a song to play, which is called Winter Can't Compete With My Summer Days. She said it was actually written on a daydream of summer this past winter. She describes it as an upbeat 90s inspired dance song, perfect for summer vacations and fun times. Here we go then. This is Rosalind Honfenkamp, and hope you enjoy it.

0: Thank you very much, Rosalie Hovenkamp. Surname is Hovenkamp. Rosalie. Rosalie. Rosalie Hovenkamp. You can visit her on their website, which is Rosalie Hovenkamp Music. And you can find more about her on Facebook as well. I like that. That was awesome. Definitely fitting in with our playlist on the show. If you want to send some music in, all you need to do is message me, all right? 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

So here we go then, it's coming on to 23 after 11. It is the brand new birthday file for the 24th of June then. Born this day, 1944, was Jeff Beck. We lost him 3 years ago, at the age of 78. Of course, Jeff Beck was an English guitarist who rose to prominence as a member of the rock band The Yardbirds and afterwards founded and fronted the Jeff Beck Group. Calista Dixon Wright was born this day, 1947. We lost her in 2014. Of course, she is one of the two fat ladies. Mick Fleetwood, we're going to hear from him in a second. He's 79 years old today. Of course, co-founder and leader of the group Fleetwood Mac. Peter Weller, American actor from Screamers, he's 79. Nancy Allen, American actress, Dressed to Kill, 76. Levi Roots, you know, the chef person and the businessman, he's 68. Andy McCluskey with OMD, he's 67. Kurt Smith, he was the co-founder and co-lead vocalist of Tears for Fears, hear from him as well. The actor Ian Glenn, Scottish actor, is 65. Lionel Messi, the footballer, is 39 years old today. And Erin Moriarty, American actress from Blood, Father and the Boys, is 32. Here we go then, Mick Fleetwood celebrating his birthday.

0: Andy McCluskey from OMD, 67 years today. Born in Merseyside and probably, I think this is my favourite song, Enola Gay. Anyway, time for this. It's the word for today and reminds you about yesterday. The word was sidle. And of course, the word meant to move sideways or approach someone in a shy or sneaky way. Gotta say well out to the following. Gotta say well out to Dave, to Connor, to Paul, to Christopher, to Nettie, also to Alison, to Douglas, to George, to Philip, and also Simone as well. Got it all right yesterday. Have a big pat on the back, all right? Today's word is dawdle. Dawdle is today's word. Is it to sing quietly to yourself while working? Is it to waste time by moving or acting too slowly? Or is it to carry something heavy with both hands? So the word is dawdle then. We'll give you the answer at 1:30.
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Dear listener, please accept our apologies for the show you are about to hear. We advertised for a professional radio host, someone who has an excellent personality, funny, witty, and charming with an amazing voice. But the only person available was John O'Pierce. So once again, we are so sorry. Be rest assured, a decent presenter will be on later.

Cat Smith, co-founder and co-lead vocalist of Tears for Fears, is 65 years old today, and he was born in Bath in Somerset. Yes, he was indeed. So happy birthday to Kurt Smith. It's your birthday today. Have a happy, happy day. And it's not a bad day today. You can have a barbecue. Unless you hate the heat, when you might be a bit in trouble. So anyway, Ivan asked this. How are you doing after last night then? After more football, I haven't slept properly for a couple of days now, and the thunderstorms the day before yesterday, which woke me up mega early, and then the footy. I just want to go sleep and have no drama.

have a news story I saw in the papers this week about a Barry Manilow impersonator. I don't know if you saw this, but it made me chuckle. It says a Barry Manilow impersonator was left feeling humiliated after claiming he was denied the chance to meet his idol because of his outfit. Wayne Denton, who was scheduled to meet the singer at the M&S Bank Arena on June 13, but he said his meeting was stopped because his appearance considered insulting to the star. And have a look at this, because his picture looks absolutely terrible. Wayne tours the country with his business partner, Janet Martin, performing as Barry due to his physical similarities. I can't see any. It looks like he wears a wig and his nose ain't big enough. And the outfit he wears is atrocious. So they paid for a trip of a lifetime to go to America to meet Barry Manilow. And they told, no, you'll just insult him. And you know what? Yeah, I agree. You know what? Have a look online. It is brilliant. I'll try and share it on the Jono Pierce radio show page later.

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3: The music you grew up with.
4: In the last 15 minutes, the largest maternity review in the history of the NHS has been published. Lucy Gormanley has all the details.
5: The reviews found more than 500 mothers and babies suffered potentially avoidable harm or died due to deeply embedded systemic failures at a toxic hospital trust. Senior midwife Donna Ockenden led the inquiry and found leaders at Nottingham University Hospital's trust knew there were serious issues with the maternity departments but failed to take action. It was found there were warning signs as early as 2007 through serious incidents and staff feedback.
4: The UK is today bracing for more record-breaking temperatures with a rare red heat weather warning coming into force. Temperatures could hit the 40 degrees in some parts of England and Wales today. Darren Jones, a key ally of Sir Keir Starmer, has ruled himself out of a potential leadership challenge, paving the way for Andy Burnham to become PM. Meanwhile, Sir Keir Starmer is back in Parliament today for the first time since announcing his resignation on Monday. Actress Sally Lindsay and new BBC Director General Matt Britton will be among 67 people given honours by the Prince of Wales at Windsor Castle today. Lindsay, who's best known for Rover's Return, landlady Shelley Unwin on Coronation Street, was made an MBE in the King's New Year honours for her services to drama. And Britton, who'd succeeded Tim Davey as Director General of the BBC last month, was made a CBE for services to technology and enhancing digital skills. And England boss Thomas Tuchel has told fans to not lose belief after a disappointing goalless draw with Ghana last night. His side struggled to break down Ghana's defence. Well, today it's all about Scotland, who face Brazil in Miami. And it's safe to say the Tartan Army are having fun.
6: Hot, sweaty, different, amazing, absolutely friendly. We're so happy to be here, so happy.
4: A draw for Scotland this evening would see them qualify for the group stages. That would be for the very first time in their history. That's the latest here from Radio News Hub. I'm Matthew Dudley.
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9: A hot and sunny afternoon, temperatures hitting 37 or 38 degrees. Overnight tonight, the chance of a few rogue thunderstorms floating around. Going to be a very muggy night as well. Temperatures not dropping much below 20 degrees. And the outlook for Thursday, another very hot and sunny day. Temperatures could hit 39 or even 40 degrees.
10: The pollen count on CPR UK.
9: Bad news for hay fever sufferers. Grass and weed pollen are both high today. And the good news is tree pollen is still low.
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0: Loving that tune, Hall & Oates, Out of Touch. It is 7 after 12. Welcome to the second hour of the show. And good afternoon. So this hour then, we are doing... Yeah, we're going to do the music file this hour, coming up very, very shortly.
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0: I'm convinced my brain has burnt out today. It's running very, very slowly. So if there's lots of you know, it's my brain. Anyway, what I will tell you is the word for today. The word is dawdle. The word is dawdle. How does it mean to sing quietly to yourself while working? Does it mean to waste time by moving or acting too slowly? Or is it to carry something heavy with both hands? What does it mean to dawdle? You can play along online at the Jono Pearce Radio Show on Facebook. That is on

0: Think about that yesterday and I forgot how good that tune was. That's the Levellers, what a beautiful day, playing the music you grew up with right here on CPR FM. It's time for this.
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to 19 after 12. 1965 is our first stop in the time machine today, as the Hollies were number one on the UK singles chart with that song, I'm Alive. It was the group's first of two UK number ones and 25 other top 40 singles. The Hollies originally passed the song over to another Manchester band, the Toggery 5, before changing their mind and recording the song. Off to 1967 now, Procol Harum's A Whiter Shade of Pale entered the Billboard chart, where it would peak at number 5. The song was written by the band around a melody composed by the group's organist Matthew Fisher. It was inspired by the chord progression of Johann Sebastian Bach's Orchestral Suite in D. That was composed somewhere between 1725 and 1739. But this, as I said, was composed in 1967.

1967, Procol Harum. Let's jump forward to 1977 now. The Jacksons were number one on the UK singles chart. We've shown you the way to go. We're going to play it for you in a second. And after the ad break, we're going to go forward to 1989.

0: Attention Rumble wrestling fans, the Southeast's most popular family touring wrestling promotion is landing at Whitstable's Umbrella Center in Oxford Street on Friday 17th of July as part of their 2026 Summer Sizzler Tour. The kids can cheer the good guys and boo the bad ones as the energy flows through the arena. There's also a chance to meet all the wrestlers after the show with our VIP backstage pass, which includes a special Rumble wrestling poster. The action kicks off at 7:30 p.m. and tickets are sure to be in high demand. So if you are a die-hard wrestling fan or just looking for some thrilling live entertainment, the Rumble Wrestling Roadshow Show is for you. 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
4: The 11-2 thing with Jono Pearce. 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

I promise we're going to get to 1989 before the ads. And that ends what exactly we have done. Soul to Soul featuring Karen Wheeler started a 4-week run at number one on the UK singles chart with their only number one, Back to Life. It peaked at number four on the US chart. I've always said, no taste whatsoever. 2005, the Glastonbury Festival started late after suffering serious disruption when storms tore across its site at Pilton in Somerset. This day, 2007, the White Stripes went to number one on the UK album chart with Icky Thump, the duo's sixth and final studio album. Icky Thump won a Grammy Award for Best Alternative Music Album in 2008. See, you think of this.

12:43 Wednesday afternoon, and this day 2012, Billboard.com named Olivia Newton-John's 1982 hit Physical as the sexiest song of all time. Other classic rock songs that made the top 10 were Rod Stewart's Tonight's the Night, Marvin Gaye's Let's Get It On, Donna Summer's Hot Stuff, and another Rod Stewart contribution, Do You Think I'm Sexy? I would have thought Marvin Gaye would have been that. That'd be the one for me. I would have voted for that. Right, finally, on the music file today then. 2016 Drake Smash It, One Dance, featuring Wizkid and Kyla, spent 15 weeks at number one on the official UK singles chart, making it the longest-running UK number one single of the digital era.

halfway through the week and there's John O'Pierce on Drive Time, sounding chirpier than a budgie on Red Bull. I only tuned in for the weather and ended up staying for the banter about bins.

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Les Adams is here this afternoon after 2 o'clock. And just a reminder, actually, I've got to say, on Friday between 1 and 2, we play the Lunch Hour Power Hour, right? If you want to hear your favourite upbeat track on there, all you need to do is email me, jono@cprfm.com. 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On the go slow today, tired, hot and bothered, that's me. But anyway, get your requests in for Friday lunchtime and we will celebrate the beginning of the weekend. Kenny Thomas now, right here.

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3: The music you grew up with.
4: In the last hour or so, the largest review into maternity at the NHS has been published with some shocking results. Lucy Gormanley has all the details.
5: 520 mothers and babies suffered potentially avoidable harm or died because of deeply embedded systemic failures, which includes 94 babies who were stillborn. The new review has found maternity failings at Nottingham University Hospitals Trust go back as far as 2007, with several missed opportunities to intervene. In 2017, internal reports identified major weaknesses in maternity governance, with several babies dying or suffering harm during this period, of which there were reoccurring themes like poor staffing.
4: Andy Burnham's path to number 10 could be even clearer, with Darren Jones ruling himself out of a leadership challenge. Meanwhile, the outgoing Prime Minister has faced Prime Minister's questions for the first time since announcing his resignation. It was his first public appearance since the emotional statement on Monday, and he's faced questions over what his government can achieve in his final weeks in office. London, Oldham, Bradford and Keighley are going to be the first towns and cities investigated by the Grooming Gangs Inquiry. The scandal hit probe is investigating how grooming gangs operated in England and Wales and the actions of police, councils, health services, social care services and schools. The UK Health Security Agency has issued a red heat health alert for extreme heat today. Regina Giblin is from the British Heart Foundation.
6: There's a few things you can do. I would say the first thing is not to go out during the highest temperature of the day, which is usually between 11 and 3 p.m. If you do need to go out, always wear a sunscreen, always have a hat on, and always carry some water with you as well.
4: The charity's warning the heat can be dangerous for people with heart conditions. And Scotland face Brazil in the World Cup tonight. If they draw the game, they'll reach the knockouts for the first time in their history. That's the latest here from Radio News Hub. I'm Matthew Dudley.
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12: A hot and sunny afternoon. Temperatures hitting 37 or 38 degrees. Overnight tonight, the chance of a few rogue thunderstorms floating around. Going to be a very muggy night as well. Temperatures not dropping much below 20 degrees. And the outlook for Thursday, another very hot and sunny day. Temperatures could hit 39 or even 40 degrees.
13: The pollen count on CPR UK.
12: Bad news for hay fever sufferers. Grass and weed pollen are both high today. And the good news is tree pollen is still low.
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0: to 1 o'clock. Welcome back to the final hour. Les is here with his afternoon bit in about an hour's time between 2 and 4.
1: Here we come.
0: This hour is all about memories. Going to do the history file very, very soon. And also,

today is dawdle. Dawdle is your word. Does it mean to sing quietly to yourself while working? Does it mean to waste time by moving or acting too slowly? Or does it mean to carry something heavy with both hands? You can play along as well online at Facebook on the Jono Pearce Radio Show page or on my personal Facebook if you know me. Put your answer there. If you get it right, we'll give you a shout out tomorrow at about 11:30 when we set the new clue. The

16 after 1 o'clock. It is Wednesday and time to look at the history file for this afternoon then. This day, 1916, it was the launch of Wolf Cubs by Robert Baden-Powell for boys aged 8 to 10. It was themed on Jungle Book by Baden-Powell's friend and neighbour Rudyard Kipling. In 1966, the name was changed from Wolf Cubs to Cub Scouts. So happy birthday to the Cubs! This day, 1939, Siam changed his name to Thailand. Thai people always been referred to their nation as Thailand, but their foreign name for the nation was Siam. So Siam was used when dealing with outsiders. However, in 1939, Siam's third prime minister decided to truthfully change the name to reflect what the Thai people call their nation. 1947, American aviator Kenneth Arnold sighted 9 mysterious shining objects flying in formation near Mount Rainier, Rochester, Washington. He described their erratic motion as skipping like a saucer, inspiring a journalist to coin the iconic phrase, flying saucers, and launching the modern era of UFO sightings. And of course, today then is the day when that, if you remember, we did it earlier in the week about the psychic in Brazil, said that the crowd of... between Scotland and Brazil later on, they're going to be taken up in UFOs. They're going to be abducted by aliens. So, yeah, I reckon she clearly just read that then, didn't she? 1968, it was the start of the first Open Wimbledon Lawn Tennis Championships, which was open to both professional and amateur players. 1974, the Labour government admitted that Britain had exploded a nuclear device in the US a few weeks previously. The announcement sparked a row amongst senior ministers about Britain's involvement in the arms race. And finally for now then, 1981, For Your Eyes Only, the 12th James Bond film starring Roger Moore had its glittering London premiere at Odeon in Leicester Square in London.

0: So Sheena Easton for Your Eyes Only, celebrating the start in 1981 and the release of the 12th James Bond film, starring Roger Moore, of course. On this day, going to say happy birthday. Happy birthday to the Humber Bridge that was opened to traffic. But the formal opening by Her Majesty Queen Elizabeth II was not until 17th of July 1981, so a few weeks' time.
1: Oh, hello. Yes, I'd like to open this bridge and all who sail on there.
0: Your Majesty, this is a bridge, not a boat.
1: Oh, marvellous, splendid, yes. Yeah, okay, whatever. I name this bridge the Humber Bridge. That's an exciting name. How long did it take to think of that?
0: Yeah, why can't they do it something else? I suppose Dartford's got the Queen Elizabeth II Bridge now.

love that album. Olivia Rodrigo playing it loads this week. From the album, you seem pretty sad for a girl so much in love. And that is called Stupid Song. Right, the word for today, we're going to give you the answer very, very soon. The word is dawdle. The word is dawdle. And does it mean to sing quietly to yourself while working? Does it mean to waste time by moving or acting too slowly? Or is it to carry something heavy with both hands? We give you the answer after the Beatles, then after the ads.

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0: going, Paul? Yeah, big clue to the word for the day. Let's give her the answer then. Here we go. The word today was dawdle. We had three choices. Was it to carry something heavy, to sing quietly, or waste time? So, come on then, where's the voice? Does it mean to carry something heavy?
1: No!
0: Okay.
1: No!
0: How about to sing quietly to yourself while working?
1: No!
0: No.
1: No!
0: So that means then that it's got to be to waste time by moving or acting too slowly.
1: Yeah!
0: Yeah, that's what it means. Yes. Well done if you got that right. We will give you a shout out tomorrow if you did. And I said, I mean, Paul, my favourite waste of time is a bit of a clue. How about Freddie Fender now? Wasted nights and wasted days.

What a tune! Oasis Champagne Supernova here on CPR FM, the 11-2 thing with Jono all the way through to 2 o'clock. And this afternoon, Les Adams is here with you. Yeah, 2 to 4 thing. A brilliant show yesterday. Play some cracking tunes. So if you're around, have a listen to Les. Brilliant, brilliant show. And of course, he's got the old big pub quiz question. I think that's what he's called it. It's the big question from the pubs, and I failed miserably yesterday because it was about a capital city over loads of different islands. I went for the obvious. I thought it was going to be Amsterdam, you know, with the canals and all the islands, but it was Stockholm. Who knew?

10 to 2. Let's do some more stuff now. Should we? Let's do some more stuff back in history on this day. 2023, 3 years ago. I can't believe this. I remember listening to this on the radio. Opener Tammy Beaumont smashes 208 runs in the Ashes Test against Australia at Trent Bridge for the highest ever score by an English woman in Test cricket. She beat an 88-year-old record set by Betty Snowball. And that is a name, isn't it? However, Australia still won the match because we did really well. I think we got parity on the first innings, but the second innings we just collapsed. But Tammy Beaumont, you legend. Kent girl, of course, and she is a legend. There we go. 2016 on this day, British Prime Minister David Cameron resigned after failing to prevent Brexit. Yeah. And did we have a general election? I can't remember. Who was next after Cameron? Who was next? Was it Boris or was it Theresa? I can't remember. Was it Boris? I don't know. I honestly can't remember. 2013, former Italian Prime Minister Silvio Berlusconi is found guilty of abusing his power and engaging in sex of underage prostitute and is sentenced to 7 years in prison. You know what? What's the matter with these politicians? You know, just sort it out. Can we have some decent people in power? I reckon I'd be a good politician.

We need some politicians with a little respect, I reckon. And saying on that note, I tell you who I'm most likely to run the country at the moment. I've seen a few people mention his name. Is Jeremy Clarkson. He would be brilliant. I've done a thing. I passed a law. Yeah, he'd be amazing, wouldn't he? Anyway, all the best, Jezza. That is it for me. I will see you tomorrow on Thursday between 11 and 2. Planet with Clean Bandit. Let's come in next. Goodbye.

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3: The music you grew up with.
4: Today, the largest maternity review in the history of the NHS was published. It found that over 500 women and babies died or suffered potentially avoidable harm whilst with the Nottingham University Hospitals Trust. Senior midwife Donna Ockenden, who led the inquiry, spoke directly to the families.
5: I hope that this report, however hard it is to hold, tells you that you were heard, that you were believed.
4: The NUH Trust Chairman and Chief Exec have apologised in an open letter and said whilst improvements have been made, there is more to do. Darren Jones, a key ally of Sir Keir Starmer, has ruled himself out of a potential leadership challenge, paving the way for Andy Burnham to become PM. Meanwhile, Sir Keir Starmer was back in Parliament this morning for the first time since announcing his resignation on Monday. London, Oldham, Bradford and Keighley are to be the first towns and cities investigated by the Grooming Gangs Inquiry. They're the first areas to face so-called local investigations where serious failures have been identified in the response to child sexual exploitation by grooming gangs. The Scandal Hit Probe is investigating how grooming gangs operated in England and Wales and the actions of police, councils, health services, social care services and schools. A number of train services have been axed and schools have been closed, with record-breaking temperatures expected again today. A red warning is now in place across central parts of England and South Wales, and officials say public health and infrastructure could be affected. And at the World Cup, Scotland could almost seal their first ever passage beyond the group stage at the tournament tonight. They face five-time champions Brazil in their final group match. Those fans have travelled to the US know it's going to be tough.
6: As Scotland fans have been biting their nails because we're waiting for the next 4 days to see if we are going to qualify, and it'll come down at the very end.
7: I'm saying one Scotland, Scott McTominay and then 95th minute.
4: That's the latest from Radio News Hub. I'm Matthew Dudley.
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12: weather. A hot and sunny afternoon. Temperatures hitting 37 or 38 degrees. Overnight tonight, the chance of a few rogue thunderstorms floating around. Going to be a very muggy night as well. Temperatures not dropping much below 20 degrees. And the outlook for Thursday, another very hot and sunny day. Temperatures could hit 39 or even 40 degrees.
13: The pollen count on CPR UK.
12: Bad news for hay fever sufferers. Grass and weed pollen are both high today. And the good news is tree pollen is still low.
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3: The music you grew up with.
4: The largest maternity review in the history of the NHS has today been published. Senior midwife Donna Ockenden led the inquiry and said it was one she didn't want to have to write. It found that 520 mothers and babies suffered potentially avoidable harm or death, with issues being highlighted all the way back to 2007. Ms. Ockenden explained the situation staff were in at the Nottingham University Hospitals Trust.
5: Many of the clinical staff who worked in maternity services cared deeply. They were often working in conditions that were chronically understaffed, under-resourced, and under enormous pressure.
4: The NUH Trust Chairman and Chief Exec have apologised in an open letter. Investigators say the train driver killed in a crash in Bedfordshire passed a red signal moments before the collision. 60-year-old Sean Burton died when the East Midlands Railway train he was driving hit the back of a stationary train run by the same operator. The Rail Accident Investigation Branch said in an interim report that Mr. Burton's train proceeded past a red signal near the scene of the crash. London, Oldham, Bradford and Keighley are to be the first towns and cities investigated by the Grooming Gangs Inquiry. The scandal hit probe is investigating how grooming gangs operated in England and Wales and the actions of police, councils and social care services. Senior Minister Darren Jones has urged Andy Burnham to set out more of his economic policies after ruling himself out of the race for the Labour leadership. Mr. Jones said he had a reassuring conversation with Mr. Burnham about the Makerfield MP's economic policy before making his decision. And at the World Cup, Scotland could almost seal their first ever passage beyond the group stage of the tournament tonight. They face five-time champions Brazil in the final group game, and these fans who are in the US to watch gave us their predictions.
6: 1-0 Brazil. I was hoping for 1-1, but I'm being probably realistic.
7: I'd say hopefully 0-0. I'm a Hearts fan, so I'm hoping Shanky gets a decent crack in the whip.
4: That's the latest from Radio News Hub. I'm Matthew Dudley.
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14: A hot and sunny afternoon. Temperatures hitting 37 or 38 degrees. Overnight tonight, the chance of a few rogue thunderstorms floating around. Going to be a very muggy night as well. Temperatures not dropping much below 20 degrees. And the outlook for Thursday, another very hot and sunny day. Temperatures could hit 39 or even 40 degrees.
15: The pollen count on CPR UK.
14: Bad news for hay fever sufferers. Grass and weed pollen are both high today. And the good news is tree pollen is still low.
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0: I'm a Plymouth dealer, a dealing man. And right now I'm giving the best deal ever on that new Plymouth Barracuda.
1: Hey, man, the name of the Plymouth Fastback is the Barracuda.
0: I can't pronounce Barracuda.
1: Yeah, well, look, man, try this. Say back.
0: Back.
1: Ra.
0: Ra.
1: Coo.
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1: Well, it ain't Barracuda, man. But I think we got a hit record.

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3: The music you grew up with.
4: Hundreds of mothers and babies were either harmed or died at an NHS trust in Nottingham. A wide-ranging review of maternity care at Nottingham University Trust has found staff reported a bullying culture and new mothers were told to pull themselves together during labour. Health Secretary James Murray is outraged at the findings.
5: I met a small number of those affected families last week. I felt numb after hearing the depth of their pain. I felt even more numb when I considered how many families not in the room went through such a trauma too, and the forgotten children who survived but live with the consequences of failings in maternity care every day.
4: Temperatures have hit 34.7 degrees Celsius in parts of England. It comes as a red warning for extreme heat in parts of the country has been extended to cover more of southern England. More than 1,000 schools have closed or shut early due to the heatwave. An interim report has found the driver of the train which crashed in Bedford last week passed a red signal just moments before the collision. Sean Burton died when the East Midlands train he was driving ploughed into the back of a stationary train run by the same operator. Speculations mounting on what an Andy Burnham cabinet could look like. The Labour frontrunner looks set to be the only candidate for the leadership after Darren Jones, a key ally of Sir Keir Starmer, ruled himself out of the contest. Meanwhile, Green Party leader Zach Polanski says he could potentially work with a Burnham-led government.
6: There are lots of policies that it's ambiguous yet which way Andy Burnham is going to turn to, which is why I do keep saying, and I mean, it depends what version of Andy Burnham turns up. I'm certainly ready for a version that we could work with cooperatively and work on the campaigns where we agree and push him to do things faster and harder. I think that's certainly a dynamic we could have.
4: And all eyes are on Scotland tonight as they face Brazil in their final group match. A draw would almost guarantee them moving past the group stage of the tournament for the first time in their history. That's the latest from Radio News Hub. I'm David Hall.
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11: A hot and sunny afternoon, temperatures hitting 37 or 38 degrees. Overnight, tonight, the chance of a few rogue thunderstorms floating around. Going to be a very muggy night as well. Temperatures not dropping much below 20 degrees. And the outlook for Thursday, another very hot and sunny day. Temperatures could hit 39 or even 40 degrees.
12: The pollen count on CPR UK.
11: Bad news for hay fever sufferers. Grass and weed pollen are both high today. And the good news is tree pollen is still low.
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0: Attention Rumble wrestling fans, the Southeast's most popular family touring wrestling promotion is landing at Whitstable's Umbrella Center in Oxford Street on Friday 17th of July as part of their 2026 Summer Sizzler Tour. The kids can cheer the good guys and boo the bad ones as the energy flows through the arena. There's also a chance to meet all the wrestlers after the show with our VIP backstage pass, which includes a special Rumble wrestling poster. The action kicks off at 7:30 p.m. and tickets are sure to be in high demand. So if you are a die-hard wrestling fan or just looking for some thrilling live entertainment, the Rumble Wrestling Roadshow Show is for you. 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
4: The record for the hottest June day ever in the UK has been broken. Temperatures have hit 35.7 degrees Celsius at Charlwood in Surrey, breaking the previous record set in 1976. Red extreme heat warnings have been extended to other parts of the country, and the RAC has reported a 20% increase in breakdowns during the heat wave. Its spokeswoman is Harriet Hernando.
5: The most common causes of breakdowns that we saw on Tuesday were related to tyre issues. So one thing that people may have experienced if they've been unlucky enough to break down is a tyre blowout, and that's caused by air expanding in the heat.
4: A review into Nottingham University Hospital's NHS Trust has found a toxic culture where reports by staff of bullying was rife. Hundreds of babies and mothers died or were harmed due to deep-rooted systematic failures in maternity care. That's according to report author Donna Ockenden, who says staff worked in difficult circumstances.
6: They were often working in conditions that were chronically understaffed, under-resourced, and under enormous pressure over a very long time.
4: The Trust has apologised for the failings. Rail investigators say Sean Burton, the train driver killed in a crash in Bedfordshire, passed a red signal moments before the collision. London, Oldham, Bradford and Keighley are to be the first to be investigated by the grooming gangs inquiry. The probe will cost £65 million and look into the police and social services. And Scotland are in World Cup action tonight as they face Brazil. Here's former PM Gordon Brown.
7: And if we can score, if we can get a draw, or even if we lose 1-0, I still think we can go through based on what I can see of the permutations. But I want to win. I want us to be a team that can actually show Scotland that we can hold one of the best teams in the world at bay.
4: Kickoff is at 11 p.m. in Miami. That's the latest from Radio News Hub. I'm David Hall.
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13: A hot and sunny afternoon, temperatures hitting 37 or 38 degrees. Overnight tonight, the chance of a few rogue thunderstorms floating around. Going to be a very muggy night as well. Temperatures not dropping much below 20 degrees. And the outlook for Thursday, another very hot and sunny day. Temperatures could hit 39 or even 40 degrees.
14: The pollen count on CPR UK.
13: Bad news for hay fever sufferers. Grass and weed pollen are both high today. And the good news is tree pollen is still low.
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2: 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Okay.

Ladies and gentlemen of the class of 99, wear sunscreen. If I could offer you only one tip for the future, sunscreen would be it. The long-term benefits of sunscreen have been proved by scientists, whereas the rest of my advice has no basis more reliable than my own meandering experience. I will dispense this advice now. Enjoy the power and beauty of your youth. Oh, never mind. You will not understand the power and beauty of your youth until they've faded. But trust me, in 20 years, you look back at photos of yourself and recall in a way you can't grasp now how much possibility lay before you and how fabulous you really looked. You are not as fat as you imagine. Don't worry about the future, or worry, but know that worrying is as effective as trying to solve an algebra equation by chewing bubblegum. The real troubles in your life are apt to be things that never crossed your worried mind, the kind that blindsides you at 4 p.m. on some idle Tuesday. Do one thing every day that scares you. Sing. Don't be reckless with other people's hearts. Don't put up with people who are reckless with yours. Floss. Don't waste your time on jealousy. Sometimes you're ahead, sometimes you're behind. The race is long.

doing this, tell me how. Keep your old love letters. Throw away your old bank statements. Stretch. Don't feel guilty if you don't know what you want to do with your life. The most interesting people I know didn't know at 22 what they wanted to do with their lives. Some of the most interesting 40-year-olds I know still don't. Get plenty of calcium. Be kind to your knees. You'll miss them when they're gone. Maybe you'll marry. Maybe you won't. Maybe you'll have children. Maybe you won't. Maybe you'll divorce at 40. Maybe you'll dance the funky chicken on your 75th wedding anniversary. Whatever you do, don't congratulate yourself too much, or berate yourself either. Your choices are half chance. So are everybody else's. Enjoy your body. Use it every way you can. Don't be afraid of it or what other people think of it. It's the greatest instrument you'll ever own. Dance. Even if you have nowhere to do it but in your own living room. Read the directions, even if you don't follow them. Do not read beauty magazines. They will only make you feel ugly. Get to know your parents. You never know when they'll be gone for good. Be nice to your siblings. They're your best link to your past.

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Travel. Accept certain inalienable truths. Prices will rise. Politicians will philander. You too will get old. And when you do, you'll fantasize that when you were young, prices were reasonable, politicians were noble, and children respected their elders. Respect your elders. Don't expect anyone else to support you. Maybe you have a trust fund. Maybe you'll have a wealthy spouse. But you never know when either one might run out. Don't mess too much with your hair, or by the time you're 40, it will look 85. Be careful whose advice you buy, but be patient with those who supply it. Advice is a form of nostalgia. Dispensing it is a way of fishing the past from the disposal, wiping it off, painting over the ugly parts, and recycling it for more than it's worth. But trust me, on the sunscreen.

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3: The music you grew up with.
4: The government apologised on behalf of the NHS after a failure of maternity services at the Nottingham University Hospital's NHS Trust. A report found hundreds of babies and mothers died or were harmed due to deep-rooted systematic failures in maternity care. Health Secretary James Murray expressed his sorrow at the findings.
5: To all of those who have suffered so appallingly, I say today, on behalf of the NHS, I am sorry. I'm sorry not just for the failures or the heartless and undignified treatment, but also because your cries of concern went unheard for too long.
4: The record for the hottest June day ever in the UK has been provisionally broken. Temperatures have soared to 36.1 degrees Celsius at Gosport in Hampshire. Red warnings for extreme heat in parts of the country have been extended to cover more of southern England, and more than 1,000 schools have closed or shut early due to the heatwave. An interim report found the driver of the train which crashed in Bedford last week passed a red signal just moments before the collision. Sean Burton died when the East Midlands train he was driving ploughed into the back of a stationary train run by the same operator. Six people have been jailed for life for murdering a woman who was shot dead when a turf war between rival gangs turned violent. Joanne Penny was shot in the chest at almost point-blank range by Marcus Huntley after she opened the door of a flat she was visiting in South Wales. Mr Justice Fordham says it was a horrific crime.
6: Joanne Penny was an innocent victim in a drugs war. No period of imprisonment can reflect the value of the life which was taken away by murdering her, how hearts were broken, a light turned off, a history wiped out.
4: And all eyes are on Scotland tonight as they face Brazil in their final group match. A draw would almost guarantee them moving past the group stage of the tournament for the first time in their history. That's the latest from Radio News Hub. I'm David Hall.
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12: A hot and sunny afternoon, temperatures hitting 37 or 38 degrees. Overnight tonight, the chance of a few rogue thunderstorms floating around. Going to be a very muggy night as well. Temperatures not dropping much below 20 degrees. And the outlook for Thursday, another very hot and sunny day. Temperatures could hit 39 or even 40 degrees.
13: The pollen count on CPR UK.
12: Bad news for hay fever sufferers. Grass and weed pollen are both high today. And the good news is tree pollen is still low.
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That is Al Stewart on CPR FM, playing music do you grew up with and time passages. It is Phil Still with the Through the Decades on a Wednesday evening. And on a Wednesday, we give you an hour's worth of 70s. Here's a bit of Helen Reddy. Hang on, are you ready, Helen? She's ready? Yep, she's ready to go.

CPLFM, playing music that you grew up with. That's Stephanie D. Sykes and Born With A Smile On Your Face. I tell you what, I'm sure I was born with a smile on my face. Or a certain grin, at least. Good evening and welcome. It is Phil Still with Through the Decades, and on a Wednesday, we give you an hour's worth of 70s. Here's Scott Fitzgerald and Yvonne Kelly, and If I Had Words.

0: 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Here's Gladys Knight and her Pips.
1: And you know, everybody's talking about the good old days, right? Everybody, the good old days, the good old days. Well, let's talk about the good old days. Come to think of it, as bad as we think they are, these will become the good old days for our children. But why don't we try to remember

0: Attention Rumble Wrestling fans, the Southeast's most popular family touring wrestling promotion is arriving at Dymchurch Village Hall for a Summer Sizzler show on Saturday, 25th of July at 1 p.m. The whole family will enjoy an afternoon of high-flying action featuring favorites from the Rumble roster and some new exciting stars. 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

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It's the Argent and hold your head up, and you should always hold your head up, yeah. No matter what people say, you should just say, okay, that's your opinion, and you're welcome to it. Here's the Jigsaw and Love Fire.

Then it's the Jaggers and the Rapper. It is Phil Silver with an hour's worth of 70s, keeping you company until 8 o'clock. And then we have the one and only Andy Miles and the Andy Miles Show. Here's Sally Oldfield and Mirrors.

Secret Affair and Time for Action. It is CPL FM playing you an hour's worth of 70s. I was born up in the 70s, so I know all the things that used to go on in the 70s. Programs like Mind Your Language. Oh, that used to be my element. Here's a great song from the 70s. It's Calling the Gang. And Ladies Nice, I guarantee that you had to play this at when it was an 18th birthday party.

Then it's the New Seekers and Lynn Paul, and You Won't Find Another Four Like Me. I do know that feeling. What would be the 70s without the New Seekers? Here's Todd Rundgren and I Saw the Lights.

CPO FM playing Todd Rundgren and I saw the lights. Yes, once you've seen the lights, you have seen all. You have indeed. Well, that's unfortunately, that's it for me from the 70s tonight. Thanks for listening. Between 7 and 8, we have The Legend coming next after the 8 o'clock. It is the one and only Andy Miles. Andy Miles. So I'll see you tomorrow again with an hour's worth of 80s. This time being a Thursday. See you tomorrow from 7. Leave you with Andy Fairweather Low and Wide-Eyed and Legless. That'll probably be me on a Friday night.

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from 1965 in the shape of the Kinks, Tired of Waiting for You. And that was Rhyming Phil Still, the last hour of music from the 1970s. He's been stealing my playlist. I know he has. I'm going to have words with him. I really am. Andy Myers in the hot seat until 10 o'clock this evening. And we continue now with a song from Blackstone Cherry.

That's the second single release from their debut album, Blackstone Cherry, self-titled album, Hell and High Water. Rather good, I thought. They're from Edmonton in Kentucky. Well, I went out shopping today, get some food in, and got home to open the fridge and put it in there. But there's absolutely no room at all. It's absolutely full of chocolate bars. Well, you've got to get your priorities right, haven't you? We'll have a look at the weather at 8:30. It's a little bit cooler tomorrow than it's been today.

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And this is a brand new track from Evanescence from their album, which is called Sanctuary. It's How Do I Heal? Evanescence.

0: 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It's only out a few weeks, I think it is. And Amy Lee's voice is better than ever. Evanescence, How Do I Heal?
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That was the debut single from The Doors way back in 1967 from the album simply called The Doors. They were down there at the Whiskey A Go-Go around closing time just about every night. If you do want to drop me a line, very easy, Andy at cprfm.com. That's the email address at this end.

really is a very good day for a daydream, isn't it? But not if you're at work, of course. Doubt about you keeping the job if you do. These are the Wallflowers. It's Bob Dylan's Little Boy.

0: Jacob Dylan's band Wallflowers, or The Wallflowers, released an album in 2000 called Breach, and that's a track from it. Some flowers bloom dead. I think there's a way of avoiding that. I really do. Right, here is the weather forecast from the Met Office for Kent and adjacent counties. Another cloud-free evening. The temperature currently at 23 degrees Celsius, dropping to 17 degrees overnight. A northeasterly breeze of 9 miles per hour with some gusts of up to 21 miles per hour during this evening. Tomorrow morning, 20 degrees Celsius by 7 a.m. Cloud-free once again and bright sunshine remaining dry. The temperature will rise to 25 degrees Celsius by 10 a.m. A northeasterly breeze at 12 miles per hour with gusts of up to 24 miles per hour throughout the day. A top temperature expected to reach 28 degrees Celsius by 2 p.m. Visibility very good. Maximum UV index is 7 by 12 noon. The pollen count will be very high and pollution moderate.
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That's a song which was originally heard from the album Who's Next in 1971, written by John Entwistle. But he wasn't very happy with the way it was produced there, so he decided to re-record it and release it on an album that he released himself. Rigor Mortis Sets In. It's the name of the album from 73. Sounds like fun, doesn't it, really? Maybe not, I don't know. Carole King.

Certainly one of the finest albums from 1971 from Carole King, from the album Tapestry, and It's Too Late. It was also released as a single. The other side, I think, was another track from the album, I Feel the Earth Move, which I've got somewhere, that the LPs on the shelf there. I know, harp on a bit, don't I, about LPs and things. Both the pants off, one and all. ZZ Top.

0: How do you finish this song anyway? Tom Hambridge wrote the song there. ZZ Top performed it from their album La Futura. And I Don't Want to Lose You.
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Jeff Tweedy, lead vocalist there, wrote the bulk of the song there. They are Wilco from their album Summer's Eve. Great band, really. And Can't Stand It. What is it you can't stand? I don't know.

0: Right Act was an album that Pearl Jam released in 2002, and that's a song from it. Crop Duster from the Seattle band, Washington Bunch. Crop Duster, amazing, really. What a title that is. What's it all about?
1: One, two, three.
0: It's Tom.
1: Four.

0: Average White Band drummer Steve Ferrone playing the drums on that one there from the album Wild Flowers. That was Tom Petty without the Heartbreakers, well, not many of them anyway, and To Find a Friend from 1994. In the UK, it's 9 p.m. and 1 p.m. in Vancouver.
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3: 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And now, Andy Miles with another hour of the music

Steppenwolf. I have bought so much of their material in recent times. They're from 1968, they're Born to be Wild. A song written by Mars Bonfire, and I thought it was a smoke-free planet, to be honest with you.

Nick Lowe with Rock Pile, and that was released as a B-side, actually, to his single I Love the Sound of Breaking Glass. Don't do that these days, do you? Hey, what with the sun on it and all that sort of thing? It could cause a fire. Seriously. This is Mott the Hoople.

composition by Lou Reed. But a version from Mott the Hoople in 1974. Sweet Jane. Evening, Brian. 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Really is.

0: Nicky Hopkins playing the piano on that one from The Who, The Seeker, and another composition from Pete Townshend, which was originally intended for that Lifehouse project, which never really came about.
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And from Blackwood, Caerphilly in Wales there, the Manic Street Preachers from their third album, The Holy Bible and Archives of Pain. That comes from, oh goodness, 32 years ago. Wow, time flies, doesn't it?

Smith and Jimmy Page squabbling over the Millie 8 there. The Yardbirds from 1966. Over under, sideways down. And just before we have a look at the weather, another one from Bankman Turner, Overdrive.

0: Andy Backman composition for the Freeways album, 1977. Backman Turner Overdrive, My Wheels Won't Turn. You need to oil the axle, my old mate. Here is the Met Office weather forecast for Kent and adjacent counties. Another cloud-free evening this evening, with temperatures currently at 21 degrees Celsius, dropping to 17 degrees overnight. A northeasterly breeze of 9 miles per hour with some gusts of up to 21 miles per hour during this evening. Tomorrow morning, 20 degrees Celsius at 7 a.m. Cloud-free once again and bright sunshine remaining dry. The temperature will rise to 25 degrees Celsius by 10 a.m. A north-northeasterly breeze at 12 miles per hour with gusts of up to 24 miles per hour throughout the day. Top temperature expected to reach around 28 degrees Celsius by 2 p.m. Visibility very good. Maximum UV index 7 by 12 noon. Get that suntan lotion on. And the pollen count will be very high and pollution moderate.
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2: Andy Miles, one step from mankind.

often overshadowed by the previous year. 1968 wasn't a bad year at all, really. There's some great tracks in that, was one of them. A single release from the Rolling Stones, Jumping Jack Flash. You don't believe me? Well, what about this one? We'll remember this.

famous song from 1968, The Moles, and We Are The Moles. In point of fact, we're Simon Dupree and The Big Sound, but not a lot of people knew that at the time. And I have to confess, certainly at the time, nor did I. This is Whitesnake.

0: gentle song there from Whitesnake from their album Forevermore 2011. Easier said than done. If you are hanging around on CPR FM after 10 o'clock, Jenna's in the late lounge.
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kind of spooky, isn't it? 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

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They're actually from Chichester. Yeah, a little bit further west from here, I guess, really. Devil in Me is the name of the album that they've got out, and that's the title track from it. Time for this one, and then it's time for a bedtime song. Red Hot Chili Peppers.

0: time.
1: One of two albums they recorded during 2022, COVID times. Red Hot Chili Peppers and a song called Handful. That's it from me. I should be back on Tuesday. If you can join me then, be nice. After 10 o'clock, it will be Jenna.

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4: The UK has experienced its hottest June day on record. Temperatures have hit 36.1 degrees Celsius at Gosport in Hampshire. Red weather warnings have been expanded, more than 1,000 schools have been closed, and commuters have endured major delays. Harriet Hernando from the RAC says people need to take extra care when travelling.
5: When you're travelling in this kind of heat, do make sure that you're prepared for all eventualities, which means packing water for yourself as the driver, but also for any passengers and pets. And it might sound silly in this dry weather, but do take umbrellas.
4: There are calls for a public inquiry after the review into maternity care at the University of Nottingham Hospital's NHS Trust. It found hundreds of babies and mothers died due to systematic failings. The Trust has apologised, but report author Donna Ockenden says lessons need to be learned.
6: More needs to be done and should have been done and was promised to be done as regards training for staff on the ground. And because none of that has yet been done, there are a lot of concerns on the ground that it isn't doing yet what it needs to do.
4: Six people are beginning life sentences for the murder of a woman who was shot dead during a turf war between rival gangs. Joanne Penny was shot in the chest by Marcus Huntley after opening the door of a flat she was visiting in South Wales. Mr Justice Fordham says it was an horrific crime.
7: Joanne Penny was an innocent victim in a drugs war. No period of imprisonment can reflect the value of the life which was taken away by murdering her, how hearts were broken, a light turned off, a history wiped out.
4: And Scotland's World Cup game against Brazil is underway in Miami. A draw would almost guarantee them moving past the group stage of the tournament for the first time in their history. That's the latest from Radio News Hub. I'm David Hall.
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12: A warm and muggy night tonight. Temperatures not dipping much, below 21 degrees. The sun's going to come up at 16 minutes to 5 this morning, and it's going to be a hot one. Wall-to-wall sunshine, temperatures could hit 37 or 38 degrees.

are here with you in the Late Lounge till midnight. Curtis Tigers has just opened the show for us with You're All That Matters to Me. Now we're going to have some 90s R&B from the girl group Eternal, Oh Baby I.

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3: Temperatures have hit record-breaking levels. It's been the hottest June day ever, with 36.1 degrees Celsius recorded at Gosport in Hampshire. More than 1,000 schools have been closed due to the heatwave, and the transport network has been severely disrupted. London Mayor Sadiq Khan says we're living in a period of weather extremes.
4: Events of biblical proportions now take place every year, whether it's heatwaves, whether it's flash flooding, whether it's lightning, whether it's thunder. We as a country haven't adapted to be resilient to the consequences of man-made climate change.
3: Parents affected by the maternity care scandal at Nottingham University Hospital's NHS Trust have expressed their anger at a review that ruled there were major failings which were ignored for years. Donna Ockenden's report highlighted a toxic culture and deep-rooted systematic failures. Sarah Andrews, whose daughter Winter died in 2019, says the culture at the Trust was unacceptable for both staff and patients.
5: If they asked for help, they'd have the word loser written next to their name, and it's really heartbreaking that they had to work within those conditions. And actually, maybe we wouldn't be standing here if senior managers had listened.
3: The UN's nuclear chief has confirmed inspections will take place in Iran. Rafael Grossi says they're working on dates, procedures and places for the inspections as part of the US-Iran peace deal. Rail investigators say Sean Burton, the train driver killed in a crash in Bedfordshire, passed a red signal moments before the collision. More than 100 people were injured in the crash last Friday. Scotland fans are hoping for the perfect result as they face Brazil in the World Cup. Among them, former PM Gordon Brown.
6: If we can score, if we can get a draw, or even if we lose 1-0, I still think we can go through based on what I can see of the permutations, but I want to win.
3: And Elon Musk has lost his trillionaire status less than a fortnight since reaching the milestone. That's the latest from Radio News Hub. I'm David Hall.
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12: A warm and muggy night. Tonight, temperatures not dipping much below 21 degrees. The sun's going to come up at 16 minutes to 5 this morning, and it's going to be a hot one. Wall-to-wall sunshine, temperatures could hit 37 or 38 degrees.

The corgis there, everybody's got to learn sometime. Next up, Billy Myers is singing about exactly what we'll be doing once we get some rain to break this hot spell. Kiss the Rain.

George Michael and Aretha Franklin there with their fantastic duet of I Knew You Were Waiting. Next up, Elvis is in the building with Love Me Tender.

Tony Joel there with Just The Way You Are. Next up is the song that showed the world that Aqua don't just sing about Barbie dolls and Indiana Jones. It's Turn Back Time.

burning, the Enterprise returning, intergalactic, space-age things, Bertha Butt Boogies, and Vader Screams.

Irma Franklin there and Peace of My Heart. Now we're going from soul funk right into 80s comfort. 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
2: The UK has experienced its hottest June day on record. Temperatures have hit 36.1 degrees Celsius at Gosport in Hampshire. Red weather warnings have been expanded, more than 1,000 schools have been closed, and commuters have endured major delays. Harriet Hernando from the RAC says people need to take extra care when travelling.
3: When you're travelling in this kind of heat, do make sure that you're prepared for all eventualities, which means packing water for yourself as the driver, but also for any passengers and pets. And it might sound silly in this dry weather, but do take umbrellas.
2: There are calls for a public inquiry after the review into maternity care at the University of Nottingham Hospital's NHS Trust. It found hundreds of babies and mothers died due to systematic failings. The Trust has apologised, but report author Donna Ockenden says lessons need to be learned.
4: More needs to be done and should have been done and was promised to be done as regards training for staff on the ground. And because none of that has yet been done, there are a lot of concerns on the ground that it isn't doing yet what it needs to do.
2: Six people are beginning life sentences for the murder of a woman who was shot dead during a turf war between rival gangs. Joanne Penny was shot in the chest by Marcus Huntley after opening the door of a flat she was visiting in South Wales. Mr. Justice Fordham says it was an horrific crime.
5: Joanne Penny was an innocent victim in a drugs war. No period of imprisonment can reflect the value of the life which was taken away by murdering her. How hearts were broken, a light turned off, a history wiped out.
2: And Scotland's World Cup game against Brazil is underway in Miami. A draw would almost guarantee them moving past the group stage of the tournament for the first time in their history. That's the latest from Radio News Hub. I'm David Hall.
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9: A generally clear night tonight. Going to be very muggy as well. Temperatures not falling much below 19 or 20 degrees. Sun's going to come up at 16 minutes to 5 in the morning. It's going to be another really hot and sunny day. Temperatures could hit 38 or 39 degrees.

For 3 days, I fought my way along roads packed with refugees, the homeless, burdened with boxes and bundles containing their valuables. All that was of value to me was in London. But by the time I reached their little red brick house, Carrie and her father were gone.

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The population panicked and ran, and I was swept along with them, aimless and lost.

people join the painful exodus. Sad, weary women, their children stumbling and streaked with tears, their men bitter and angry, the rich rubbing shoulders with beggars and outcasts. Dogs snarled and whined, the horses' bits were covered with foam, and here and there were wounded soldiers, as helpless as the rest.

saw tribords wading up the Thames, cutting through bridges as though they were paper. Waterloo Bridge, Westminster Bridge. One appeared above Big

before in the history of the world that such a mass of human beings moved and suffered together. This was no disciplined march. It was a stampede, without order and without a goal. 6 million people unarmed and unprovisioned, driving headlong. It was the beginning of the rout of civilization, of the massacre of mankind.

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At that very moment, it was raised, and I caught a last glimpse of her despairing face.

0: 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XO baby. Here we go.
1: You sent him kisses.
0: I didn't know I would move in with his missus.
1: What?
0: Get a life.
1: You're living with his wife.
0: Like, what was I meant to do?

0: 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Somebody hang you. Here we go.
1: Your comment went viral.
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1: Well, Anne, way to make the country hate you.
0: Mate, what was I meant to do?

0: 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Henry finds out and he goes mental. He screams and shouts like, so judgmental.
1: You damn it, witch!
0: Mate, just shut up, I wouldn't be such a bitch if you could get it up. Here we go.
2: Is that what you said?
0: And now he's going round like, off with her head.
2: No.
0: Yeah, I'm pretty sure he means.

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3: The ongoing heatwave has brought record-breaking temperatures, with forecasters warning they could rise even higher. A rare red warning for extreme heat has been issued by the Met Office as the UK swelters in exceptionally hot and humid conditions. Provisional figures suggest the temperature reached 36.1 in Hampshire on Wednesday, beating